0: It's a vibe. It's on the vibe. Tap in.
1: Yeah. Ice.

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I know it's a heavy decision to bury the hatchet. It'll take more than 6 pallbearers to carry that casket. I put the man in manipulation when I pay your rent, and that is an obligation to our attachment. Then I sprinkle in a little

0: for real. 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Yeah. Ice.
1: What up, this is DJ Michael Watts, and you know I love that H-Town flavor. And speaking about H-Town, let's get into something new right now on The Vibe.
2: She left me, she regretted I'm there. We all on drink loaded, we loaded. 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
1: 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It just changed my coordinates.
2: Location.
1: 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All this water on me, I sell the world. 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Anymore. 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I said, little bro, look here, that's fine. I don't know mine's either. Made $100 off of CBD, said it was low. 22, I went legit, made $100 off show.

bad with his nose until he overdosed. 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
3: 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Yeah.

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You might have a fortune, but you lose me, you still gonna be misfortunate.

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I wanna kill. 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

0: Hello? 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You know how much I love you, right? 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
1: 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Back in the day. 90s. Houston's culture.
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0: Hey you, late nights, we set a different type of vibe. 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

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It's the Ferret with the cheese, Lil O, Screwed Up Click representer. And we about to get into another H-Town classic right here on The Vibe. Whoa.

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1: Break it down. Here we go. Yeah.
2: 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Yeah. Yeah. Yeah.
3: Give it to me now. Give it to me now. Give it to me now. Give it to me now.
4: Yeah. Yeah. Yeah.

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beautiful people, you already know what time it is. It's Sunday, and this is Miss Chessie, the final woman, always doing finer things. You're now locked into the Brunch Vibe show, only on The Vibe. We're easing into this day with good music and some good energy and a little something for your spirit. So grab your coffee, your mimosa, your breakfast, or whatever. Or just your peace if you need that. And let's make this Sunday feel real good. And we're going to step into some of that newness by Music Soul Child right here to kick off the show. It is the Brunch Vibe show. Keep it locked right here.

Brunch Vibe Show right here on The Vibe. And Yuna, I love Yuna, actually. That is one of my favorite songs by her. She said best love. And sometimes I just, feel like that's really what it comes down to. Finding that kind of love that feels good and safe and still gives you butterflies. But when it's real, you don't just fall once. Am I right? Sometimes you keep on falling over and over again. Babyface and Ella May are up next with Keeps On Falling right here on Sunday Brunch Vibes. Keep it locked. It's The Vibe.

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1: Oh, that's a vibe. 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
0: The Vibe.

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Caught me through just like a caddy on that low, low shit. 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
1: 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And also, while you're at it, go ahead and hop on over and follow your girl on Instagram. It is Miss Jessie. And you can hit the link tree in my bio, actually, and tap into all the other links and all of my other social medias just with the click of a button, just to see what I got going on, what I got coming up, and all that kind of stuff. Keep it locked right here. More good music on the way. The Vibe.

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4: 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One of them is absolutely from the DMV, so you already know what that means to me. But the other one is on tour right now, on the R&B tour with Usher. And, if you know, you know, right? 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

0: Hey you, late nights, we set a different type of vibe. Sit back, relax, or Netflix and chill. You know what I mean. Monday through Thursday, from 11 at night till 1 a.m.
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5: Yeah.
6: Brunch Vibe show right here on The Vibe. And I think my coffee might be kicking in, but that's that's another story. Listen, don't turn that dial. More good music on the way. 713-313-5771 is the number. Hit your girl up. Check in. Let me know what you're doing, what you got going on this Sunday afternoon. Keep it locked right here. It's the Brunch Vibe show.

We do what we do and we do what we live. 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
3: That is our time for today, beautiful people. Thank you for spending your Sunday afternoon, early Sunday afternoon with me. It's Miss Jessie, the Finer Woman, always doing finer things. And if you want to keep up with me throughout the week or whatever, you can hit me up at It's Ms. Jessie with an I on Instagram. Hit the link tree in my bio. Tap into all the other links and things you need to keep up with your girl. And once again, you know how we do it. We love to close the show with a little positive motivation to get you through your week. Or sometimes just through the next hour, because I know life be life, and okay, we're going to keep it 100. But as you step into this new week, remember this. You don't have to carry everything all at once. Now, take what's yours, of course. Release what's heavy and leave a little room for something good to find you. Until next time, y'all, keep your spirit lifted, your standards high, and your playlist smooth. Have a beautiful Sunday and a wonderful week. I'll catch y'all next week. 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

0: 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It's Jaston Martin, and we're about to get into some more of Houston's culture on The Vibe.
1: It's like, I don't understand all this. I made Mona Leo. Mona Leo wouldn't be who she was if it wasn't for me. 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But let's get into it.

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0: beneficial. 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
0: When I sent it past the ceiling, that stuck up.

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0: 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Yeah. Ice.
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0: 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Late nights, we set a different type of vibe. Sit back, relax, or Netflix and chill. You know what I mean. Monday through Thursday, from 11 at night till 1 a.m.
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too good to call and write my fans. This will be the last package I ever send you. 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I'm in a car right now. 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Hey Slim, I drink a fifth of vodka. 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

Yeah. Tensions is definitely rising. 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Tee time. 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

Yeah. 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
5: 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Now, listen, two of these guys, there's two guys. One of them is absolutely from the DMV, so you already know what that means to me. But the other one is on tour right now, on the R&B tour with Usher. And, if you know, you know, right? So, Wale and Chris Brown with Angles. 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It's about knowing what looks good on you, know what feels good to you, and most importantly, know who you are when nobody is watching. That confidence hit a little different when it comes from the inside. You know what I'm saying? Ride with me on this one, y'all. It's Angles, Wale featuring Chris Brown right here on the Brunch Vibe Show.

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Pour it up, cuff it up. Hey, Houston, we are back, y'all. Y'all already know around here it's comedy, culture, and conversations. You are locked in to the Nitra Effect right here on The Vibe Houston. Don't forget, follow us at The Vibe Houston on all socials. All socials. I'm still a little jittery from Chicago, y'all. Baby, this is week 12 for me, y'all. I have been here 12 weeks on these airwaves and minding everybody's business but my own. You know what I'm saying? So bill collectors calling me right now, but I have the silence them and everything. Last week I took off because I was in Chicago handling some comedy business, but I am back in Houston refreshed, reloaded, and apparently I got a new employee I'm going to tell y'all about, y'all. We are wrapping up the second week of school, so shout out to every college and university listening, but you already know I have to give a special shout out to the illustrious, y'all know I got to shimmy my shoulders when I say illustrious, Texas Southern University Tigers. What's happening, y'all? That week off gave me a chance to regroup, and we are coming back stronger and better with the Nitra Effect, y'all. We are growing. New faces is in the building, new segments, more music, and more information. Definitely staying on top of the conversation. Make sure that you follow us at The Vibe Houston. I'm going to say this all episode. Follow us at The Vibe Houston because we're trying to get our followers up. And don't forget, your girl, follow me, Miss Already, at Miss Already. And that's MSALREADY. Get in the comments before you know, we're trying to build this comedy culture and conversation. Let's get into it, y'all. Today, you're meeting my new co-host. Yes, Alana Miller is in the building. She's taking over They Said News. We're introducing a new segment, a TSU Spotlight, because you know we are illustrious, y'all. Houston artist Imani is joining us, and at 3 o'clock, we are paying homage to the Virgos, okay? We got the queen and king of Virgos in the building. Then we're going to live from the bleachers with the Texans, some TSU basketball, and more. And later, Undumb Yourself really does get personal for me. So we're talking about checking in on your friends, even the ones that you pulled away from. It's comedy, culture, and conversation here on The Vibe all afternoon from 2 to 4. Let's get into it. Right now, we're going to play a little Playboi Carti with, what is it called? Magnolia. This is a new jam for me, and I'm kind of excited about it, y'all. Let's get off into it. If Megan Thee Stallion to stop playing. Let's do it. Let's do it, y'all. Bye, Meg. Here it is right now. Playboi Carti with Magnolia.

0: like my sock. Loose as every rock, running from the cop, and that they up. You know what I'm saying?
1: Yo, yeah. Pierre, you want to come out here?
2: And that was Playboi Carti with Magnolia. I do know that song. Whatever he be saying. I don't know what y'all kids be mumbling. Like I said, this is the Nitra Effect. And we are growing. And I am no longer in here talking to myself for 2 hours. So I can tell my therapist I'm getting better. Y'all, let me introduce y'all to my new co-host, Miss Alana Miller, y'all. I met this young lady a few semesters ago, and she's like I'm drawn to her because she's a great talent here on Texas Southern. She's a broadcast journalism major here at Texas Southern. She reports on the campus for KTSU 2 News, and she recently stepped into the New Faces competition. She's coming in as our journalist, our interviewer, and our campus correspondent. And basically, she's going to be like the Lauren LaRosa of the Breakfast Club, but she's her own being here. She brings the big facts, and I bring the foolishness. Okay, that's what I do. And while you know I'm about culture, comedy, and conversation, Alana is bringing her own lane to the show. She's about community and the culture and conversations. Y'all let her hear. Y'all give it up for Miss Alana Miller.
3: Hey. Beep, beep, beep, beep. What's up, everybody? I'm Alana Miller, and I'm super excited to bring you the 3 C's, culture, community, and conversations every Sunday, y'all.
2: See, she just so professional. I gotta give her beep, beep, beep, beep. So, what's up, man? Like, tell me a little bit more about yourself. I gave him a little snippet.
3: Yeah, you did. You did give me a little. That was a good intro. So, like Nitra said, I am a broadcast journalism major. I work with KTSU 2, the news department. I'm the director. I'm trying to get some more shows going in, get the creative side going. But, yes, that's me, guys.
2: I love that for you. We need more black journalists. You know what I mean? So, and I've seen this girl work. If you have not seen her work, you definitely need to go to KTSU 2 News. Is it underscore news or?
3: It's KTSU 2. Wait, no. KTSU underscore 2 and KTSU 2 News. That's our pages.
2: And you'll definitely see her on there. What's your social? Like, do you mind?
3: My social? Yes, of course.
2: It's your social security number. We are scammers.
3: Okay.
2: When am I scamming?
3: Yes. Not that one, though. My socials are Alana Mee, A-L-A-L-A. Come on.
2: See that? That's where you going. That's where you headed. That's where you headed, sister.
3: I'm already out there. I'm already out there, y'all. But my socials are Alana Mee, A-L-A-N-N-A-M-I-E underscore. And then on TikTok, Alana Secret Lover, A-L-A-N-N-A. And then y'all know how to spell Secret Lover. Come on now.
2: Wait a minute. She got all sexy and

0: To have you here, because I have really been talking to myself for these past 12 weeks. I have made it, Lord. I can stop the Prozac because, you know, Nitra, all three of us is here, but all three of us ain't got nothing to say all the time.
1: Hey, but you did it.
0: Yes, mm-hmm. I have been doing my thing. So right now, y'all, we're about to jump right off up into it. Alana, it's time for They Said News, baby.
1: All right. So just like you said earlier, the scammers, they saying that our people, you know, we scamming out here.
0: Scamming. Wait a minute. Yeah. Do tell.
1: So lately, I don't know if y'all heard, but there was this football he's not actually a football player.
0: I did hear about him.
1: There was this man, he scammed 26 women out of $1.3 million.
0: That's crazy.
1: His name is Dijon Love, and he scammed these women saying that he was a 49ers player. And then he would ask them, and it wasn't the girls. He was asking the whites.
0: Aye.
1: The whites and, you know, the other ones for the money.
0: I'm proud of him for that. You know what I'm saying? He respected the black women.
1: One lady said that he scammed 11,000 out of her.
0: That's crazy.
1: And this lady's taking out personal loans.
0: Hold on, pause. In this money she's giving, she's never thought to look up the roster. She's never been invited to a game.
1: But here's the thing. When you look up his name, he has made it, because you know how Google has the AI.
0: Right.
1: The AI overview, yeah. So when you look up his name, it says he plays for the 49ers, but if you look at the roster, he's not up there. So it's people not doing their research all the way.
0: He on the practice squad. That's what that is. That was my thing. That's what I used to attract in the 99-2000. Like, yeah, I play for the Texans. But you are a hit man.
1: But this is the thing, though. He would practice on the beach with the helmet. And then he'll be online with the skull cap talking about, oh, yeah, I own this, I'm doing this, da-da-da-da-da. But who is believing that? The flexors, that's how you know somebody's a scammer. If they a flexor, that's a telltale sign.
0: Especially if he a man. But, you know, men nowadays are flexing. And they've always been scammers. Men have always taken women's money, whether they had a little bit or a lot of money. Mm-hmm. Some woman is paying for something. We've seen them in Walmart. He hugging her from behind, pushing the grocery
1: cart. The broke baby daddy hug.
0: You know what I'm saying? Like, yeah. So it's always been a thing. But mm-hmm. this is just on the... But this sounds like it's going to be a Netflix documentary.
1: I can't wait. If it is, but like you were saying, the men, it's not just the men, sister. It's the ladies, too.
0: I mean, I've been there, done that. I mean, spinning.
1: We got... They said that Angel Victoria, she was faking her PA degree at Duke. And I don't see why she picked Duke, because Duke is the top PA school, and the students in the PA school is only a few of them, and it's not a lot of us in there.
0: Listen, the moral of the story is, if Dr. Dre can be a doctor, if Dr. Pepper can be a doctor, listen, so I remember Dr. Cheyenne Bryant went through that. Everybody's mm-hmm. questioning whether she's a doctor.
1: Do you believe she's a doctor?
0: I believe it. Just
1: Come
0: like,
1: on, Nitra.
0: I don't care. I'm a doctor. I'm a doctor of a lot of things. Just because I didn't go to school and get no doctorate. You know what I'm saying? But, you know, I played that role. Mm-hmm. Like, when everybody was hating on her, I took a picture of me and told ChatGPT to put me in a doctorate outfit. And I posted it. And everybody went crazy.
1: Mm-hmm.
0: My engagement was up. And I changed my name on IG to Dr. Nitra. It's still like that. It won't let me change it. So I'm a doctor, y'all.
1: Oh, my goodness.
0: I don't even have a bachelor's yet. But I will come December. What's next, boo?
1: Well, we do have some more scammers. Do you want to hear about
0: them? Oh, my God. Who we got now?
1: I'm sorry.
0: What's
1: but
0: going on?
1: We were just talking about the scammers. Do you remember that doctor?
0: They got a lot of doctors. It like Dr. Dre? He sounded like a scammer.
1: No, not Dr. Dre.
0: Dr. J.
1: It's this doctor. I forgot his name, but he had these skinny glasses, and he was telling people that he was a doctor. He had actual patients, too.
0: I think he was in Florida. I think
1: he had actual patients.
0: Yeah.
1: And that was a tragedy.
0: He
1: we back? Also had... No, he's not back, but we were just talking about how, you know, the history of black scamming.
0: Right.
1: There's also that girl, she was scamming MAGA supporters to pay for her schooling. Do you
0: remember her? I ain't mad. You're scamming MAGA. They deserve it. No, but they deserve it. Good
1: thing.
0: Well,
1: she got her coin.
0: Was she black?
1: Yeah, she was black.
0: Come on in.
1: She put on a little MAGA hat. She posted a GoFundMe. She was like, oh, I got kicked out. because I'm a Trump supporter. My people are not supporting.

0: hurting me, and they gave her that coin.
1: I know that's right.
0: Mm-hmm.
1: That's, you know what? They did that, okay? I ain't even mad at them. Mm-hmm. So.
0: But that's all I got for They Said News, guys.
1: Well, thank you so much for that, man, because they always saying something, girl. You know who they are.
0: Mm-hmm.
1: They, them, they. We know both of them, you know.
0: They,
1: but
0: them, he, she.
1: Or like Flame Monroe saying he, she, we, all three of them, you know. Oh, man, that is mad crazy. I feel sorry for anybody that gets scammed. And, you know, I hope that I just watched a Netflix documentary about this man. He was dating a woman. The lady scammed him first. Mm-hmm. The lady scammed another man, moved on to him. And long story short, he was making a stalker situation, saying the ex-girlfriend was stalking him when it was really him doing it the whole time.
0: Wait, are you talking about the man in, was it San Diego?
1: I don't remember. He was a federal agent.
0: Yes, I know who you're talking. Yes. And then it was the condo. That condo?
1: Yes.
0: He was
1: yes.
0: doing it because, like, you broke?
1: Yep.
0: You doing all this because you broke? Really?
1: Well, you know, scammers do be scamming. I wish I had Young Miami song to play. Because if you listen to it, to me, she sound like it's a cry for help. Mm-hmm. Diddy ain't there fitting the bill no more, so now she needs to go back to her roots buying fake Gucci purses.
0: I mean, she's a city girl, though. She gonna make it happen. City girls make it happen.
1: Anyway, listen, right now we got to move on. This is Spin It by 2 Chainz featuring T.I.
2: 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It mine, I spin it. I'm riding around, I'm getting it. I'm riding around, I'm getting it. I'm riding around, I'm getting it. It mine, I spin it.

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Yeah. Ice.

0: Houston's culture. It is the Nitra effect, and that was Drake, Make Them Cry. And that is exactly what he did. He cried for 5 minutes on that song, but we're not gonna go there. I love me some light-skinned Drake. Right now, we have Alana Miller, and, you know, she's bringing the community, the culture, and the conversation straight from Texas Southern with our brand-new campus spotlight. There we go. We're still deciding on the name. Right now, it's the Tiger's Den, right? Yes. Let's get it.
1: All right. Let's get inside the Tiger's Den, where, like I said, I'm bringing you the three C's: community, culture, and conversations. So this week on the yard, we had Hump Day and Hump Night. Hump Day was really live. They were serving food, drinks, music. Balloons were everywhere. Balloons were popping. It was so hot, the balloons were popping.
0: I believe it. I mean, it was just a popping day,
1: I didn't even know balloons pop when it gets super hot.
0: What?
1: But that's
0: and they pop when it's cold, too.
1: They
0: have to withstand whatever the temperature is.
1: Oh, okay. See, yeah. Look, I don't know. That's Gen Z. We don't know things.
0: I think... It was just so live on campus, and it had nothing to do with the heat. It was us bringing it.
1: Yeah, Hump Night was definitely lit, too, though.
0: Wait a minute. Can you explain what Hump... Because we know what Hump Day is.
1: Hump Night is basically Hump Day after dark. So, you know, the music is...
0: You're making it worse for us. For us older generation. Y'all know y'all youngsters be doing some stuff.
1: The music is a bit more vulgar.
0: Okay.
1: The Greeks, they stroll a little longer. There's people, I'm not supposed to be saying, but there's people, you know, they be drinking on campus and stuff like that.
0: They say it.
1: Yeah. But that's how it is at Hump Night. It was definitely fun. We did have the stroll off on Thursday, and KK Psy took for the fraternities, and then the SG Rose won for the sororities.
0: KK Psy, I've never heard of that.
1: That's a band frat. Yeah, Kappa Kappa Psy.
0: Okay.
1: They did their thing, most definitely. Choreography amazing. They were all in tune. Everybody moved as one.
0: I feel like the School of Communications needs their own
1: we need
0: fraternity,
1: our own
0: sorority. I'm just saying. But anyway.
1: We do. I feel like the School of Communications, we move very much as one.
0: As a unit.
1: Yes. We're very connected.
0: We do. And we know how to communicate.
1: Compared to everybody else, SOC on top.
0: Already.
1: Mm-hmm.
0: Maybe we need to, like, entertain that idea. Let's bring it to one of the professors. Let's start a...
1: Wait,
0: fraternity is for boys, right?
1: Yes.
0: So it needs to be like conjunction.
1: Mm-hmm.
0: So what is the band? KK Psy.
1: Well, like, they have, I don't know the official, it's something with a T. It's KK Psy.
0: For the girls.
1: And then for the girls, it's something else.
0: Okay.
1: Don't, I'm sorry, y'all. I don't know. I'm sorry.
0: Maybe we should be SOCG and SOCB. For girls and boys, I don't know. And then SOGT for them. I don't know. SOCU for School of Communications, us. I don't know. So that way we're not excluding nobody. Because them, they, plus it, all of them got to be. Moving right along.
1: And then last night we did take the dub in our football game against NCCU.
0: Pew, pew,
1: 42-30.
0: We was not playing no games.
1: Yes, no shade on the football team. I was not expecting us to win because we never win. But we are doing better this year. Mm. So, like I said, I love the Tigers. Go Tigers.
0: Let's get it. Shout out to the football coach, Chris Dishman. Dishman. You know, he's an ex-NFL player.
1: Shout out
0: player.
1: To coach.
0: Yes. Pew, pew, pew, pew.
1: Yes,
0: shout out to the win
1: winning
0: for the
1: team.
0: Boys.
1: We win in all season. And then next week we do have the Labor Day Classic. But it is at PV. It's at 11 a.m. So please, Tigers, go and support.
0: Yes, please. And we got to get in there.
1: We do.
0: We got to get in there.
1: We got to win.
0: We got to win. You know my story. Mm-hmm. My boyfriend went to PV, and we've been at it for 2 weeks.
1: Yeah.
0: And we got a heavy bet going. And I feel like Jay-Z. I will not lose. You hear me? Let's go.
1: Yes. And I like my T in front of my S and my S in front of my U.
0: Man, I need to learn all the TSU sayings because I don't know them. I'd be feeling goofy because my boyfriend be like, PVU.
1: Nitra, you got to graduate and you don't know
0: them. I don't know them. I'm sorry.
1: I'm going to do a lesson with you.
0: Please, somebody, because I want to know. I want to be saying all that. I just learned the little hand signal. I don't know.
1: Come on, Nitra.
0: What? Don't
1: Nitra.
0: Y'all know I'm old. You know what I'm saying? I go to my classes and go home. I don't do nothing.
1: But you always in some tiger where you got a jacket on right now, and you don't know the chance.
0: I feel like you're judging and picking on me.
1: It's like a bullying situation right now.
0: And I don't know how to feel about this. You know, ageism is a thing. It's a real life thing. I'm just saying.
1: But that's all I have for our Tiger Den report.
0: Hey, see there? That was good. I liked it. Mm-hmm. Tiger Den. We're going to get the name together. Tiger Den is cool.
1: I feel like we can elevate it. Yeah, we can definitely elevate it.
0: Mm-hmm. We're going to brainstorm and get this together. Mm-hmm. So, listen, we're going to jump into one more song, and then our in-studio guest just got here. Man, sis is on time. We running late. It's all good. Right now, we got Go Girl by Summer Walker, Latto, and Doja Cat here on The Vibe.

he can't wait. Make him fast like Liz Race. Ride Six Flags with my hands up. 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Act tough, get your mans. VVS is on Chanel pearls. 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

0: waiting for the right time. Staring through the grapevine, I'm hearing GIA certified.
1: Is you gon' make it rain for these thunder thighs?
0: Yeah, I'm a 10 and a freak. I'm only spitting out this the ring. Play with me, don't play with me.

0: Go, girl. And that was Summer Walker with Latto and Doja Cat with Go Girl here on Houston's Culture, The Vibe, y'all. Oh, we are vibing today. I am so excited. I got some dope young ladies in the studio. And I want y'all to know that comedy culture and conversations definitely goes down basement here. One of the things we wanted to do on this show is shine a brighter light on Texas Southern University. And I appreciate you, Miss Alana Miller, for making this happen, yes. Okay, with the Tigers Den, right? So fast forward, I'm so excited about this because this is like my second in-studio guest. And you know what number two is, don't you? Mm-hmm. The Sugar Honey Iced Tea, baby. Our guest today is Houston-based, Galveston County-raised, Haitian-American, independent artist, producer, engineer, vocalist, composer, and more. Give it up for Imani.
1: Can we get some claps for her?
0: Like, Imani. We got to do it ourselves. And wait. Sit down, Imani. That's her cheeks out here.
1: We need a soundboard.
0: We do. That was Imani's cheeks just now.
2: Oh, my God.
0: And Alana is going to take the lead on this interview because this is her speciality.
1: Yes, yes, yes.
0: Let's get it, girls.
1: Okay, so Imani, first, tell us about you. Who is Imani?
3: Oh, hey, y'all. Let me do my little introduction. Y'all mind if I do a little
1: introduction? Go ahead.
3: It's your favorite girl, Imani. You know peace, love, and tranquility is needed for everybody. And just most importantly, you know, you got to lend a helping hand when you can. Mm-hmm. I'm just keeping it real, you know what I'm saying? It's all about community. It's all about networking. Speaking of who I am a preacher's kid, first off, you know, give God the glory regardless, you feel me? That's who I am. You know, raised in the church, I didn't have a choice, started singing, and I found out that I was really, really good. Then we just kind of like transitioned over to like the middle school choir and things like that. I was like, you know what, let me try a band, because I've been singing for a while. Let me go ahead and transition to band. And I was just like, you know what, let me just go back to my first love, went back to the choir. Now we're at Texas Southern University. I noticed that I'm going to call myself a star because that's what I am.
0: And you are.
3: That's when I just started doing performances, live performances. And I'm talking like neo soul music. Mm-hmm. We got some funk, some jazz, some soul. I am also a Texas Southern University senior. December is that month when I graduate.
0: Yes.
3: Okay.
0: I'm with you, sis.
3: Okay, we gonna party. Okay.
0: Yes. When you graduate, Alana?
1: I graduate next fall.
0: That's okay. We gonna come back for you. We coming back for you.
3: Will. But yeah, I'm just an all around whole person, a visionary, a creator. Mm-hmm. I do what I do. You feel me? And I'm just blunt because.
1: That's the only way you can be.
3: Like, that's the only way you can
1: right.
3: be. But yeah, that's me, y'all. That's me.
0: Hold on. The little... That was so crazy. I knew exactly where she was going with what the sound was. I knew exactly what she meant. Because that Sugar Honey Iced Tea, number two, is that. Let's
3: okay,
0: go.
3: Okay. But that's me, y'all. That's me.
1: So you mentioned the church. How did growing up in the church influence the music that you make today?
3: Ooh, so I used to listen to, well, let me not say used to. I listened to a lot of Mary Mary, you know, Kiera Scher, Yolanda Adams, that is a proud alumni from Texas. Yes, so it's like, you know, once you transition over into funk and soul, as I did, it was just like a little transition, you feel me? Because you got the hooting and hollering, and that's what I do. So growing up in the church, it really just molded me into a performer because you know, you got to start off really, really young in the, you know, the youth choir, and they transition you into the adult choir. So like, you know, just being able to go to a choir rehearsal and being able to do a solo, it just molded me into the live performer that I am today. So I'm really, really grateful for my parents, you know, shout out to them for keeping me in the church because, you know, as a youngin', you think it's cool to not be saved and things like that. But I genuinely love the church. I love, you know, just growing my relationship with God.
1: I love that. Amen. And it's Sunday. Right. Happy Sunday, y'all.
0: Yes.
3: And I hope y'all got to church today.
1: Right.
0: Yeah. Well, you know, I went online.
3: That's okay.
1: Okay.
3: In attendance, okay.
1: I have a feeling she didn't go online.
0: I did. Shout out to Reverend Terry Anderson over at Lily Grove Baptist Church.
1: Okay.
0: He was talking about Ruth today in Romance.
1: Come on.
0: And yes, he was talking about all of that. So I was like, he was talking to me.
1: Okay.
0: Because he was saying women be trying to go look for their Boaz when you should not.
1: Supposed to come to you. Come on. Or you're going to end up like that scammer.
0: Yes.
1: Come on.
0: Did you go to online church? Make some noise if you went to online church.
3: All right. So real.
1: So it's mentioned that you were a Haitian American. Mm-hmm. Growing up in Galveston County, how has that shaped you? How does that like bring into your music as well?
3: So I usually like to say that I was just born in Galveston, but I was raised in Texas City. So okay. I mean, it's kind of like a difference. I was just raised really in the suburbs. So like I was really sheltered and, you know, just being a preacher's kid, you can't do too much. Like I couldn't do sleepovers. Yeah. I had to stay in the house. It was house, church. That was it. Yeah. So, I mean, when I graduated at the age of 17, it just kind of like threw me for a spiral because it's like, I'm so sheltered, but now I'm just in the open. Like, I'm with the monsters. You feel me? Like, so, I mean, growing up in Texas City was pretty cool, but it wasn't nothing going on out there. Now they got like venues and things like that, which is pretty dope, but I feel like growing up, we should have had that. Like, we should have had that type of environment, type of atmosphere to just be who we are, like, grow into actual artists. Uh-huh. But I mean, Texas City, cool. I'll be out there every once in a while. Right. I gotta go back and see my church family, my
1: home.
3: People. Yeah, we love home.
0: But you know what? It shaped you.
3: It did.
0: It really did.
1: Yes.
0: You know what I'm saying? And that's a good thing. Even though you feel like you didn't have a lot, you had everything you needed to grow into who you are. In Texas City, my old stomping ground, because your girl grew up in Clear Lake, Texas, baby.
1: Okay, I'm here with Texas babies.
0: Yes.
1: Okay.
0: So like Suburban Nights, you know?
3: I love that,
0: parents was just protecting you from all this madness in the world.
3: Yeah,
0: you know what I'm saying? So now you know how to facilitate yourself. Because I got cousins. Yeah. They was able to stay outside all night long.
3: Baby,
0: their life is a reflection of it today. So, you on the right track. You where God got you and where you're supposed to be.
1: Yeah.
0: Don't let me get on my church bus.
1: So, I'm wondering, how did you get out of your shell? You were telling me that you were sheltered and all that. What really got you out your shell and what, like, made you, you know, I'm that?
3: When I got to Texas Southern... Mm-hmm. Yeah, it was just like, I think it was orientation week, like my freshman week, I think it was called. And they were just like, you know, playing music. Keisha Cole, Love came on. And that was my song
1: That's the HBCU initiation song.
3: Yes.
0: What song is it? You know I don't know the history of.
1: Well, oh, Lord. Love. She just said Love by Keisha Cole.
0: I heard it, but I didn't. Because, you know, I love Keisha Cole, and I'm going to see her when she comes to town.
3: Okay.
0: October 24th at the Woodlands. I'm going to be there in the building.
3: I know that's right. But, yeah, they was just kind of, like, passing around the mic, and I was just like, I didn't want to go on stage because I was shy at that point, like, but a person that I met during freshman week, she was like, nah, she can say. And then they passed me the microphone and I just started going. And since then, they put me in talent shows. Mm-hmm. Like, I ended up performing for Def Jam. Like, I opened up for the artist Justin Martin. Shout out to Jarman because, you know, he put me on. Shout out to you for doing that. Mm-hmm. You know, and then it eventually led me into doing like House of Blues, Discovery Green. So when I came to Texas Southern, you know, once again, shout out to Texas Southern University.
1: Shout out.
3: Because this is where you bloom. This is where you blossom.
1: Yes,
3: like,
1: yes.
3: So yeah, when I came out here, that's what it was.
1: So we talked about your many roles, your many hats. Which part of the creative process came first for you?
3: Okay, so I mean, I was already a singer, but it was, I would have to say, just being a producer, like producing my sound. So a lot of people call me weird because I am weird. You feel me? I don't just do neo soul anymore. I do rock. Like I said, I do jazz. So it was more of producing my sound, actually making the beat production and structuring it into a song instead of the loops and loops and loops. So my getting into my creative process, I just kind of like figure out what's going on with me at the time because, you know, know, whenever you quote unquote sad, that's when the best product comes out. I heard. I mean, it's kind of true, but it ain't, but it is what it is. But yeah, I just, you know, think about what's going on and then I just go. I just go. It's not really like a structured plan. I just go.
1: Just go. Period.
3: I just go, okay?
1: That's how it goes.
3: Yes,
1: man. And then how would you describe your sound to somebody who doesn't know who Imani is yet?
3: Ooh, eccentric. Just very like an elevated sound. Like, I usually say that I'm a stain in your membrane, like a good stain in your membrane.
1: Okay, I like that.
3: Because you're going to always remember the hooting and hollering, okay? I'm going to hoot and holler. I'm going to sing, too. I'm going to do a little rapping, but you're going to hear the hooting and hollering.
0: You rap, too?
3: I do rap.
1: Okay.
3: I'll be rapping a little bit. If you heard the vibe when they was having the audition, like they had posted the... you know, what was it called?
0: The
3: Fresh Faces?
0: Yeah.
3: When they posted that on the Vibe page, that was me in the background doing the rapping.
0: Oh, giving all the information.
3: Okay. Yes,
0: that was me. Shut up, Imani. Because I was like, who is this girl going
3: somebody
0: on?
3: Told me they thought that was AI. I was like,
0: on the cool.
1: They saying you perfect.
3: Girl, don't tell you that.
1: Come on.
3: I'll tell you that.
0: You could just rap the content that you saw from the time, the date, what they was looking for, who put it on, the email address.
3: Yeah.
0: I was like, dang, who is this girl? I know that girl. Pew, pew, pew, pew.
3: Okay. Well, yeah, I mean, I'm just excited to be a creator all around. Mm-hmm. Like, that's just who I am.
1: So, we know that you are an independent artist. Mm-hmm. What is something that you experienced that has surprised you while being independent?
3: Once again, shout out to Jarman. Just... when I first got here, like, after the talent show, it was like, Jastin Martin? She is signed under Def Jam. You feel me? Like, and low-key, that's what I'm trying to do, too. But it's like, I'm opening up for Jastin Martin.
1: Mm-hmm.
3: That was just, oh,
1: that's
3: my gosh.
1: That's amazing.
3: Yes, yes. And it's like, once again, how I am just being so weird and out the box with my, you know, my music and stuff like that. I didn't think I fit in. Mm-hmm. I didn't think so, but... once again, shout
1: the people
3: out to
1: that don't fit in are the best people, though.
3: See, and that's what I need to remember. That's what I need to remember. I'm trying to keep that.
1: Always stay outside the box, girl.
3: Yeah, mm-hmm. I got to. But definitely, that's when I was just like, yeah, okay. This is real.
1: Yes.
3: This is real.
1: And now let's get into working in production. So, being women, how is your experience working in productions and engineering?
3: So, we know that this is a male-centered profession, for sure.
1: I like to play.
3: I mean, I'm just more of a sponge. So, if I see you doing something and you just kind of, like, tell me again, then I'm just gonna, you know, soak that in and do what I need to do. But, I mean, like I said, I like to kind of, like, sit back and watch before I even... really do anything. But I mean, I want to say shout out to Mr. Ernest Walker, that is the, you know, KTSU general manager over here, okay? Mm-hmm. Shout out to him for giving me that opportunity to even, because I've done my own production, so like produce my own show as well. So like, even with like producing my own beats and engineering things like that, I just find like that as a whole thing. So that's why I wanted to mention Mr. Walker, because it's like, without him, I wouldn't really be in that business mindset to do everything, quote unquote, by myself, if that makes sense. But I mean, like I said, I'm here to learn. I'm here to do whenever it's time for me to do. That's what I'm here for.
1: Speaking about learning, what made you want to learn the technical side of music and then like engineer? Like, what made you...
3: Girl, the money. The money. Because it's some engineers that I done met that tried to charge me $150 an hour.
1: Oh, yeah.
3: I've never paid that much for a studio session. And I never will, because why? I can do it myself.
0: Well, I would say pause, because you have to respect the artistry, because somebody gonna want you to be that for them one day, and that's what you charge. You know what I'm saying? Everybody is a business at that point. So I get what you're saying.
1: Mm-hmm. But some people be playing.
0: Because they know it's by the hour.
3: Yeah.
0: But at the end of the day, you've taught yourself to be your own $150 an hour.
3: Yeah. And you know, I do have some other friends that don't charge me that much, you know, if I don't feel like recording myself. You know, shout out to Kyrie for doing his thing, for, you know, getting me through my studio sessions, because sometimes you do need that engineer. You do need that person to kind of like direct you into like, you know, maybe punching in or, you know, maybe adding a little sauce to whatever you already got. So I'm not saying that I just really want to do everything by myself, but I don't want to pay no $150 an hour now. I don't want to do that. I don't want to do that, but it's okay. You're going to find you somebody else. Okay. I don't blame you.
1: And then what comes next for Imani? What are you working on? What are you putting out?
3: Oh, my goodness. I have an album coming out.
1: Okay.
3: And then I'm also producing another show. Oh, my gosh. I'm super excited. The album and the show is going to be in December. I can't give a date yet. I'm not going to give a
1: date yet.
3: Can
1: we get any names?
3: The album is called self-discovery. You feel me?
1: Okay, I like that.
3: Self-discovery. It got some funk. It got some electric vibes. You feel me? Y'all are going to be excited because I'm already excited. My producer's excited. Like, it's coming. It's coming, y'all. It's coming. It's coming.
0: Yeah. Okay, she did the TDJ. It's coming. I'm excited for you. So that's graduation in December.
3: That is graduation.
0: And album in December.
1: And album. Yes. December is a big month for you.
3: Yes. Baby, it's that time. I got to stop playing with myself.
0: Yes. Pause. But yes.
3: Because low-key. Y'all ain't hear that.
0: We gonna get put out. Oh, I made it 12 weeks being good. Oh, y'all brought it out of me. I'm so sorry. Shout out to Marcus Sullivan.
3: Okay.
0: I said pause.
3: Hey, look.
0: They said all
1: day. She know what she was doing.
0: It's comedy, culture, and conversations, is it not?
3: It is.
0: We just gave you all of that. And, you know, Alana gonna bring the community off of being here. Let's go.
1: Yes. So,
0: so Imani.
3: Yes.
0: Before you leave, I'm just gonna put you on the spotlight.
3: Oh, Lord. All
1: right, I need her to perform.
0: You know what I'm saying? But listen, I'm going to say this. So we want some music. So before you come back to see us, I need you to send us a record. You know what I'm saying?
3: Okay.
0: Send it to Marcus, and I'm sure
1: he knows you.
0: Yeah, we definitely. I need some Imani in my, because your energy is so electric. And I'm sure the music is even more intense and electrifying. So I just need you. I need you to do that. So I'm going to ask you this question, and then we're going to put you on the spotlight.
3: Okay.
0: So if you could send us one of your songs that best represents you as an artist right now, what song would that be?
3: It would have to be Negro off of my first EP that I dropped. And the only reason why I say that is because right now, it's still so much racism going on. You know, you got people being lynched still.
1: Especially under this administration.
0: Yes.
3: Still.
0: It's like it's worse. Mm-hmm. Because, see, back in the day, they used to hide.
3: Exactly.
0: It's blatantly in our face now. Mm-hmm. And they playing in our face,
3: our faces. Yes. And it's like, even then, like, they love, like, our music. They love our style and things like that. It's like they want to gain us to capitalize on that. Mm-hmm. So
0: they've
3: with
0: been
3: that
0: doing
3: song,
0: it for all these years.
3: Yeah, so with that song, it's just basically bringing a spotlight to that. Just, you know, it's cool to be black. It's cool to be a queen, a king, a black king, black queen. But we're going to talk about the racism, too. Like, we're not just going to override people being missing. And
0: all these hangings
3: exactly.
0: and stuff.
3: Exactly.
1: Yeah, that's actually crazy.
3: That is very crazy. And they getting younger and younger.
0: Yeah.
3: Like, that's disturbing.
1: Black people do not hang themselves from trees.
0: And black people don't go to the woods.
3: We don't.
1: We don't do this.
3: Unless we're going camping.
0: What black person you know?
1: I was going to say I go camping too.
0: You know what, y'all
3: but then
0: young,
3: again,
0: y'all.
3: I get what you I get what
0: y'all
3: you
0: y'all don't know
3: from.
0: Y'all history upon which why black people don't go in the woods.
3: Yeah, you're right.
0: You understand what I'm saying?
3: Right.
0: We might go to, and if we do, we going with a group. Mm-hmm. Not a group of YTs.
3: Right.
0: But we going.
1: Yeah.
0: We'll go hiking in California up the mountain and all that stuff.
3: We'll.
0: Yeah. But not with a group of YTs. Uh-uh. No.
3: Our people.
0: Okay. So our Negro. People. So I'm is it like on you? Can I is you, it YouTube?
3: Yes, yes. Yes.
1: Okay,
0: I'm gonna
1: YouTube?
0: Look it up. I ain't gonna be able to play it, but we might be able to play it for
1: I want
0: us.
1: Her to perform. Studio.
0: Yes.
3: Can I send a shout out before I start singing?
0: Yeah, come on.
3: So I ain't gonna lie, I wanna shout out my dog Nick B and the PLC. That's the band that I'm in. Mm-hmm. We just did a static show at the Solar Flare Festival that they had at Axelrad on Friday night. super, super dope. I want to give a shout out to Croywin as well. You know, keep doing your thing because you making that good music, okay? And then also, once again, shout out to my dog, Kariq, because he been there from the beginning, okay? They my dogs. I love y'all.
0: That's dope. You have that community.
3: Yes.
0: And you know, it's allowing your talent to flourish.
1: Mm-hmm.
0: And the way you speak about what you're doing lets me know. You know, she got like a little glow over there. I don't know if
1: she
0: it's
1: does.
0: The lights, but she
1: and
0: got
1: I
0: a
1: like
0: glow.
1: This outfit, I like the colors.
0: Yes.
1: And all
3: thank you.
0: Yeah. Yeah. Here, you know. Not giggling.
2: Fire.
0: But that does not mean we're not going to ask you to give us a little E-minus
1: flavor.
3: Okay. All right.

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0: come from the church.
1: Come on, Imani T.
0: I can tell you can come from the church. We need to sing like a little choir gospel song real quick or something. It's Sunday today, y'all.
1: Let me
0: tell
1: you something. I'm over here fangirling right now.
0: Yes.
1: I know Imani as a classmate. Yes. And I've heard about the artistry, but now that I see it, like, I see it. Like,
0: you have star power. You have the voice. It's all, I like, come on, girl.
1: I like that voice. It's different. Mm-hmm. I don't think you sound like nobody else. I enjoy the grit and the rasp of your voice.
2: I ain't got it today like
0: can
2: that.
0: Can you spit a couple bars though? Like, I want to hear you rap, girl.
2: I've been new. This was destined for me. I grew up in the house all the way from TC. Believed in myself since I was a preteen. Never even cared about being a black sheep. Some stayed around to be in my light. And hey, that I ended up shining so bright. But like, why hate on the kid when I'm dreaming so big to get my people out of the matrix? That's
1: a bars. Come on, bars.
0: Yes.
1: Bars. Come on.
0: She can rap. She can sing.
1: She out here
0: she
1: number
0: two-ing
1: on these boys. Sugar honey iced tea in the building. Oh, my God. I feel like a proud mama over here. Sing, baby. Sing. My baby can sing. Oh, my God.
0: And you need to drop your socials where they can listen to you at.
2: Got you. So you can find me everywhere at IMMANIEEE. It's four E's. So I like to say, you know, my name is Imani because, you know, got four E's.
1: Right.
2: But you can find me everywhere under that. You're going to see me and I'm going to see you. Okay, I like to follow back.
1: Oh, yes. Imani, thank you so much for hanging out with us. This has been such an electric interview for me.
2: Yes.
1: Again, sugar honey iced tea, baby.
2: That's what I be doing on these men.
1: We definitely going to keep following you on your journey.
2: Yes.
1: And you know, when you send us that record, we definitely going to play it. And I'm definitely going on YouTube and I'm going looking for Negroes. So,
2: okay.
1: And we're going to bring it right here. So right now, I feel like, you know, she did give us a little sample of that Alicia Keys.
2: Yeah.
1: Man, listen, that sounds like an inspiration to me. So let's get off of into it. Right now, it's going to be Alicia Keys, If I Ain't Got You, right here on Houston's Culture, The Vibe.

0: Woman. And that was Doja Cat with Woman here on Houston's Culture, The Vibe. You are tuned into the Nitra Effect. And it is, well, now it's the Nitra Effect. And
1: Alana Miller.
0: There she go with her sexy voice again. I'm jealous. She gonna make me go into my after 8 o'clock voice, my early 6 a.m. voice. But I mean, that's neither here nor there. Right now, y'all already know what time it is. It's 3 o'clock. Well, right now it's 3:09. You know, we on CP time, but it is Virgo season, y'all.
1: Virgo.
0: Are you a Virgo?
1: Queen Virgo here. Oh. Next to Beyonce, of course.
0: Oh my gosh. Shout out pew, pew, pew, pew, to the Virgos. You know, we're going to give y'all little old 15 minutes of fame.
1: No, our big old 15 minutes. Come on.
0: Okay. I'll
1: big
0: let
1: one,
0: you
1: not
0: it.
1: The little one.
0: It's okay. Just wait till Scorpio season. I don't think I'm going to play music. I'm just going to play all Scorpios because, you know, we are the greatest. But fast forward, Virgos, I'm going to say this about y'all. Y'all are organized. Y'all are observant,
1: yes,
0: loyal, very particular, and somehow capable of judging while convincing you that they're only trying to help.
1: Hey, sometimes we do that. I can't lie.
0: I mean, and from my experience with Virgos, y'all will love bomb in a heartbeat.
1: Okay, I can't say too much on that one. Maybe the men, not the women. Women Virgos, we're very honest up front.
0: I don't have any women Virgo friends. Welcome.
1: You have me.
0: You are my very first Virgo woman friend. Mm-hmm. Okay. Well, we're about to get off into this mix, y'all. And you know we got to start with the queen herself with her new single with Morning Dew here, you guys, here on Houston's Culture. The Vibe.

0: Mary hit that note, baby.
1: You carried it, too.
0: Thank you, sis. Y'all, that was Mary J. Blige with Just Fine, y'all, here on Houston's Culture, The Vibe. You're tuned into the Nitra, Nitra, Nitra Effect, and I'm Nitra, Nitra, Nitra.
1: And I'm Alana Miller.
0: And, baby, we also concluded the Virgo mix for you.
1: Yes, thank you, thank you. Love to all my Virgos.
0: Pew, pew, pew, pew. My daddy was a Virgo. When's your birthday?
1: September 2nd, so on Wednesday. Okay. Okay, wish so me it's happy birthday.
0: Up. Yes, come on, TSU. Football, we need y'all to win this game for Alana and for me.
1: Right.
0: Because I can't lose.
1: Please, please win against PV.
0: Please. We need this bragging, right? Because we lost last year.
1: Yeah.
0: So we really need this win. Mm-hmm. We really need this win.
1: Bring
0: so.
1: The victory back home.
0: Yes. On they soil at that. Mm-hmm. We got to do this, y'all. So that was our, again, the Virgo mix. And now, y'all know what time it is. About to get messy. It's time for the group chat. Bring that on up in here, okay? Welcome to the group chat, because you already know around here is comedy, culture, and conversations. And this right here is where the conversation get messy.
1: I like messy.
0: I mean, we got to talk about it. Mm-hmm. And where else should we talk about it than in the group chat?
1: Right.
0: You know what I'm saying? So I just added Alana to the group chat, and she is down with it. Let's get into it. So today, y'all, like, it's about friendships. So here's the deal, right? So your friends start dating somebody you used to deal with.
1: Already sounds shady.
0: Keyword is deal, okay?
1: Okay.
0: But you and that person were never officially together. So does your friend have loyalty to you? Do they owe loyalty to you?
1: Of course.
0: What if they never slept together?
1: Okay. So what is dealing with somebody? Like,
0: you know, maybe they went on some dates,
1: okay,
0: or they hung out, or maybe entertained the idea of talking, but nothing ever.
1: Okay, that's a little different. I feel like if you do have a conversation with your friend and you come to them and be like, hey, I'm kind of interested in this person, then it's cool, but it's still a little weird. Like, even with my friend, I don't look at nobody my friend ever liked or talked to like, ooh, I want that. That's just, I can't. Mm-mm. As soon as my friends say, ooh, I like this person, they become ugly to me.
0: I can see that. Mm-hmm. I'm the type of person, if you tried to holler at me,
1: mm-hmm,
0: or if you tried to holler at my friend, now you're trying to holler at me, I can't do it.
1: Yeah.
0: I can't do that.
1: I hate when that happens when I'm outside in the club or something like that. Like, a dude try to talk to me and my friend. It's just like, you got to pick one.
0: What if they tried to flirt and holler over, like, Instagram? You know what I'm saying? It's like,
1: talk to you both on Instagram?
0: Well, okay, so let's say it's me and you.
1: Uh-huh.
0: And I met the dude in the club.
1: Mm-hmm.
0: And then I'm like, hey, I met Chris in the club. And you're like, girl, he tried to holler at me.
1: I experienced that before, too.
0: Yeah.
1: As long as the other friend is cool with it, it's okay. But personally, me, I'm not. I don't want your leftovers. I'm cool.
0: I feel that. Mm-hmm. And it's. I mean, I feel like it'll be awkward because I'm always on the back of my mind. He tried to holler at me.
1: Unless it's like Michael B. Jordan, I'm not gonna lie. Like,
0: I'm gonna be a hater.
1: If it's somebody top up there, I'm sorry. Like, it's my turn.
0: It's my turn. Now, do you expect your friend to tell you, like, girl, he tried to holler at me?
1: Yeah. You could tell me. I mean, like, I don't got no issue. But just...
0: But if I hear that phrase, I can't talk to him. I can't be number two. Even if, you know what I'm saying, he tried to holler at her when we was in eighth grade. I cannot.
1: Eighth grade,
0: I don't care.
1: That's too far back. That don't even count.
0: Nope.
1: I feel like relationships don't even count before college.
0: No, I don't care. If he tried to holler at me at any given point, not flirt. You know, some dudes, mm-hmm, would be like, what's up, cute? You know, not flirt. But holler at me? Nah, I ain't gonna be able to do it. Mm-hmm. I ain't gonna be able to do it. You know, I'm in this Facebook group. It's called Hey, sis, is this your man?
1: Ooh, it's a Houston group?
0: Mm-hmm. And it, baby.
1: They be getting caught up?
0: Baby, they be posting these men when they be getting played. Or they'll post, be like, I
1: didn't. Didn't they have an app for that? And they shut the app down?
0: The T app. Yes.
1: I got on there, ooh, and I was seeing some people. But I didn't really see anybody I knew. So everybody I know, they good. Mm. They good men.
0: Maybe they just wasn't on that app. Mm-hmm. Because I've seen a couple of my friends in this app where girls is going ham. One girl will post to be like, he's a liar. He was married and da-da-da-da.
1: Oh,
0: and then other girls would chime in and be like, girl, he tried to talk to me on the dating app and da-da-da-da-da, sending screenshots. See, the group, we're not supposed to talk about it outside the group. But, you know what I'm saying? I'm not dropping no names.
1: Yeah.
0: I'm just telling you the caliber of the group. Mm-hmm. So, but, you know, that's how I go down in there.
1: Yeah.
0: Like, these girls, and then sometimes I feel like some girls be trolling.
1: Yeah.
0: Just
1: I'm not going to, I wanted to troll a couple times, but it's like, nah, I'm not about to do that to people. That's wrong. That's wrong.
0: I mean, you never know. Guys are sneaky nowadays.
1: But women are sneaky too.
0: So.
1: Men, they're more, it's more messier. Like, why are you cheating so messy? Back in the day, like, a man can have, like, three families. Nobody knows.
0: Mm-hmm.
1: Today, he
0: That's
1: on this dating app.
0: Cheat
1: he talking to this girl.
0: Yeah.
1: He talking to that girl. Come clean it up. Mm-hmm. Clean up. If you're going to cheat, make sure it's clean.
0: Well, it's not just the guys. Because nowadays, women are okay with being the side chick.
1: Yeah, I don't like that.
0: They are
1: I
0: perfectly
1: do not like that.
0: Okay with being the side chick. Back in the day, side chicks knew their place, is what I'm being told. They knew, like, hey, you not number one, so you need to stay in the background.
1: Yeah.
0: When I'm with you, that's your time. But any other time other than that, that's not the game.
1: I blame Blueface.
0: This was going on way before Blueface.
1: But you know, like,
0: for
1: online,
0: your generation,
1: it's like the girls, they just be birds over him.
0: Yeah, and I don't even, he used to be cute before this prison stint he did.
1: I don't know what happened in that
0: cell. That's not Blueface. That ain't Blueface. He came back, his face is literally blue now from the ink.
1: Literally.
0: Like,
1: and then it's not even, it's them prison tattoos.
0: Yes.
1: It looks ugly. Like, you went in there looking pretty, now you ugly.
0: Yes, and I think that might have been his tactic.
1: Because
0: if you don't look appealing, ain't nobody going to want to.
1: Well, they did say he was somebody's girlfriend in there.
0: I would not doubt it. Mm. A lot of them. All of them. Somebody in there diddling the diddler. Somebody is in there peeing
1: I wonder. Is Diddy the girlfriend or the boyfriend?
0: Because I feel like, because he might have power and money, he might be running this joint. But some of them prison dudes is real life prison dudes.
1: He's a faker. He's not. He ain't hard.
0: He can't be the.
1: Did you watch the documentary?
0: I did.
1: They say he wasn't hard. He can't.
0: Pause. Wait. I'm saying that because I was getting to my point. Because they were talking about his manhood.
1: Yeah.
0: You know what I'm saying? And his lack thereof manhood. So. Yeah, he's definitely a bottom in prison, I believe.
1: Dang, that's
0: and
1: so
0: then, you know, especially when people go in prison with those type of like sentencings where it's sex crimes and stuff, those prisoners want to prove a point.
1: Yeah.
0: You know, so either he paying somebody to keep him off his back or he's allowing his back to be bust.
1: Lord, and they about to release him soon.
0: I mean, not till 2027. No, is it 2027 or 2028?
1: He's coming. I mean, that's still soon.
0: Yeah, 2027 is around
1: 2026 almost over.
0: He ain't no R. Kelly.
1: Yeah.
0: R. Kelly going to
1: keep
0: be...
1: R. Kelly behind
0: Wait
1: those
0: a minute.
1: Bars.
0: Wait a minute. Don't listen.
1: I can't say
0: I'm not going to say what I'm going to say. I'm going to save it for off air because I am a Kells fan.
1: Come on,
0: okay, I'm a fan of his music.
1: Okay, you could be a fan of his music, but... as a person, that man need to be locked up.
0: There's a lot of men that, like they say, Epstein Island people, none of them are locked away.
1: They need to be locked up, too. Lock them all up. I don't like how in this country, we just, like, we look past, like, sex crimes and all that too much.
0: Mm.
1: And I feel like that's, like, the evilest you can get.
0: Mm. I mean... I'm going to keep my comments to myself because I'm being funny, but I'm kind of being serious in my thought process. And it's really inappropriate. And I'm just not going to say it. We go just fast forward.
1: Meet you the comedian, y'all. She always going to say something funny.
0: I'm going to save it on stage for Tuesday. You know what I'm saying? Follow my IG, Miss Already, to find out where I'm performing this week. Alana, what's your IG?
1: Again, it is Alanna Mie, A-L-A-N-N-A-M-I-E underscore. And that is my Instagram, y'all.
0: She always get, I don't like how she get into this sexy voice thing. And don't forget to follow us at The Vibe Houston. Now, if y'all agree or disagree with what we're saying, we definitely want, we're here for it. You know what I'm saying? We put the foolishness out there and we want to hear what you guys definitely got to say.
1: Yes,
0: so
1: tap in.
0: Now, coming up, we're leaving somebody's old situationship alone and heading straight to the sports section, you know, and y'all know how I give it up when it comes to sports. So we're going to get into one song and then we'll be right back with the sports and then we're going to wrap up with Undumb Yourself. Stay tuned. Stay locked here on Houston's Culture, The Vibe.

Let's get the party started. See you at the bar, you was hardly talking. That's when I knew that your heart was scarring. Friends to lovers need a part to star in. Like, wait, babe, let me

0: your 5'9" brown eyes.
1: Oh, I think he's talking about me, y'all. That's Dave and Tim's with Rain Dance. 5'9" with brown eyes. That's definitely me. He's talking about me. I don't care how y'all feel about it. You're tuned into Houston's Culture, The Vibe. We are back to the Nitra effect with comedy culture and conversations. And now we're taking the conversation to the field, y'all. The court and apparently possibly the ice. It's time for Live from the Bleachers. Ooh. Yes. Y'all know we got to talk to Houston, Texas. I am a fan for the third week in a row. I will say I did not watch the game. This preseason game we just had. But I got a t-shirt now. I'm on my way. I am on my way. The regular season getting ready to start. So now I got something to wear on Sundays.
2: It's time.
1: I'm about to cut the neck off so it can be off the shoulder. Oh, I'm ready. I'm ready. Sports Boy is going to be sick of me on Sunday.
2: Mm-hmm.
1: I'm ready, y'all. So what we got going on the campus of Texas Southern?
2: So we did recently have a protest on August 18th. For the support of the interim head coach, Chiron Chapman. They wanted him to be the new head coach for the boys basketball team because he already had, you know, a relationship with the boys. He knew the boys and stuff like that. But our president, James W. Crawford III, he recommended Corey Lowry, a former coach at Seton Hall, to be the new head coach. So then the board, they voted and... Unfortunately, Corey Lowry is our new men's basketball coach. And that is kind of taken, how can we describe it?
1: I feel like it might affect the morale of the team and of the campus.
2: Yeah,
1: you know what I'm saying?
2: The boys, they wanted to, you know, continue with Chapman, but we have to get to know this new coach. They had a press conference for the new coach, and he was like, y'all just got to get over it.
1: Yeah.
2: So.
1: And that's the arrogance of a man. He's like, I'm here. Next. So, you know, I kind of feel for the team.
2: Yeah, and then they were just about to start the season. They got a new coach. That's confusing.
1: But to be fair, mm-hmm. you're at a job.
2: Yeah.
1: And you get a new supervisor.
2: Yeah.
1: That's not the supervisor who hired you. Mm-hmm. That's not the one who interviewed you. They didn't brought somebody else in.
2: Yeah.
1: You have the option to leave.
2: But it's like, these are some of these people are on scholarships and stuff.
1: I get
2: it. This is going to change
1: But they're
2: everything.
1: Not going to lose their scholarship. They might not play.
2: Mm-hmm.
1: You're supposed to be here for education in the first place. The playing is bonus to support the education.
2: Okay.
1: So get your education.
2: Yeah.
1: Focus on that. And I understand wanting to go into the league and all of that. But however, we know the statistics on going mm-hmm. to the league is slim to none. So, I mean, listen, get on that court if you can. And, you know, you got to practice. You got to do this. Show this coach what you got.
2: Right.
1: Don't give him a reason to bring in new athletes.
2: I just hope the chemistry goes good. We have a good season and it's a winning season.
1: Mm-hmm.
2: Mm-hmm.
1: Well, you know, it's all with men, especially men of color, is always, excuse my French, a pissing contest.
2: It is.
1: You know what I'm saying? These young boys gonna want to buck on him. He gonna want to show them like I'm the boss.
2: Mm-hmm.
1: Y'all work for me. I don't work for y'all. So at the end of the day, they're really going to have to respect each other.
2: Yeah.
1: That's really what's going to be the bottom line is respect. So I hate that for everybody. I hate that mm-hmm. the new guy can't come in and be
2: positive,
1: welcomed.
2: Yeah.
1: And then I hate that the team can't have that relationship with the coach.
2: Mm-hmm.
1: I mean, it might be a positive relationship with the coach. You just have to get over yourself.
2: Right. Got to be some bonding.
1: Yeah.
2: Need a team bonding moment.
1: Absolutely.
2: They should go camping or something.
1: And they should come to a comedy show.
2: Right.
1: Yeah, follow my IG, Miss Already. And coach, invite the team out on Tuesday nights to For the Culture. And y'all laugh and joke about it.
2: Yeah, come on. Y'all going to be friends.
1: Yeah, I'm going to make fun of everybody. I mean, and then y'all ain't got no choice but to bond. You know what? I'm going to go to the when they practice, and I'm going to give everybody black Jesus. I'm going to give them the little black Jesus, and I'm going to get a coach, the Creole Jesus.
2: The Creole Jesus?
1: He's going to get the Creole Jesus.
2: Have everybody got to pray on it.
1: Have you seen him?
2: The Creole Jesus?
1: No, the coach.
2: Oh, the coach? Yeah, I seen him.
1: Yeah, he looked mm-hmm. Creole. So I'm going to give him Creole Jesus. Oh, and last but not least, y'all, Houston may be getting an NHL team, a hockey team.
2: Uh-oh.
1: That sounds crazy because
2: hot as ever here,
1: that's
2: though.
1: That's what I'm saying. How the ice going to stay cold?
2: Well, they do have that ice skating thing at the Galleria.
1: That is true.
2: Mm-hmm.
1: Okay. Well,
2: But I still don't know. Hockey in Houston?
1: I mean, it's going to be hot and there's going to be fights on the... You ever been to a hockey game?
2: No.
1: They are off the chain. I went to one in Chicago. Uh-huh. And literally one in three players is snagging
2: too. I come from a city where hockey... What's the Las Vegas team? But they win a lot. And hockey, they take hockey serious out there.
1: I like contact sports like that. Mm-hmm. I like when they actually interact with each other. And, you know, a little violence is exciting. You know, it gets exciting.
2: I don't like contact. I think I don't like hockey because of the blades on the skates.
1: That
2: kind of scares me.
1: That I could see that.
2: Yeah.
1: That's understandable.
2: And then y'all push me.
1: That's what I'm saying. One in three hockey players on the team is missing a tooth, a front tooth.
2: Are you serious?
1: Dead serious.
2: Is this a joke? Are you serious?
1: No. I'm joking, but I'm very serious. They are. A lot of them have either fake teeth or they're just like, whatever. I'm living my life like it's golden.
2: Yeah.
1: And they are just living life. So, you know, because they fight tough on that court. They get mad, take them gloves off, and they are going at it. You know what I mean?
2: I can't take that seriously, though. A grown man, he's skating to you all mad. Like, I don't know. Come on.
1: If we get a team, we should go to a game.
2: Okay.
1: Or at least sit down and try and watch 5 minutes of the game.
2: Okay.
1: Like, because they slam each other into the wall. And girl, they are very agile on that blade of skate.
2: Oh, like, my gosh.
1: For real. So, y'all, that's live from the bleachers, sports with a little bit of information and a whole lot of opinion, because that's what we do here with Comedy Culture and Conversations. Mm-hmm. Listen, y'all, we about to wrap this show up. Ilana, this has gone by so fast.
2: It did.
1: It's already 3:45.
2: I know.
1: We have been on it.
2: Talking and talking.
1: Talking and talking. I think this is the most talking I've done in 12 weeks. Dead serious. So we're going to, you know, get into one more song and then we're going to get into a little bit of what I like to call Undumb Yourself. And that's like my favorite part of the show where I'm just, you know, just giving a little insight on things that we should be better at. You know what
2: I mean?
1: Yes,
2: I love that.
1: Yeah. I try. But before we do that, I'm going to get a little ratchet with a little Ken the Man with I Love a Freak, y'all. So stay tuned. Stay locked here on Houston's Culture, The Vibe.
3: Hey, what's up? This Ken the Man. Here's more of the H-Town flavor right now on The Vibe. I got a lot of all around the world. Just like Gucci said, yeah, I'm a freaky girl. These thinking they be good to... Facing the... Still can't...

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2: The Vibe.
3: Oh, that's a vibe. Oh, it's a vibe.
2: The Vibe.

0: And that was Victoria Monet with Goodbye. Yo, that's a nice little bop right there.
1: It was.
0: I never heard that one. Look, they call it,
1: my ex put me on. Shout out to my ex.
0: Pew, pew, pew, pew. Let me soften my voice because Alana just brings it up out of me.
1: Our soft voices.
0: Yeah, soft voice era right now.
1: Yes.
0: So you're listening to the Nitra Effect with comedy culture and conversations. And sometimes the conversation isn't funny. You know, this week's Undumb Yourself is a little personal for me. And I had a friend girl. We were tough in the club circa 2013, 2016. We was that girls in a club.
1: Uh-huh. Y'all was outside.
0: And she was a white girl from California. She was great.
1: Shout out Kelly.
0: Yes. Thick white girl. We used to call her White Nicole. And we used to be in the club tough. And, you know how when people get in relationships, things change.
1: Yeah.
0: She met a dude, got in a relationship, so it stopped her club life.
1: Mm-hmm.
0: And then they got married. And then, you know, you just kind of get a strain.
1: Mm-hmm.
0: And we would just send, like, little check-in messages in a group chat, me, her, and my friend Evelyn. Shout out to Evelyn. We would just, you know, because we was in the club like that. Everybody mm-hmm. just be like, welfare check. That's what the text would say. And we'd do that for over the years. I moved to Chicago. I moved back. Touch bases with her. Mm-hmm. And we used to chief, if you know what I'm saying.
1: Yeah.
0: And she said she needed a double lung transplant.
1: Mm.
0: And so I was like, oh, my God, oh, my God. So I was, like, all freaked out by mm-hmm. that. So I told her my story dealing with my kidney situation. And so we just kind of, like, connected via text. And so I would just check in with her.
1: Yeah.
0: I woke up Monday night. She was on my brain. This was, like, almost 1 o'clock in the morning. And I could not remember her married last name. So mm-hmm. I put her maiden name in Google, and it gave me her, like, wedding stuff. And I was like, oh, yeah. That was so when I put her name in Facebook, I start seeing happy heavenly birthday.
1: Ooh.
0: Happy heaven. And I'm like, what is that? What do they mean by happy heavenly birthday?
1: Mm-hmm.
0: And then I saw her daughter post. And she was like, Mom, I miss you. And I was like, oh. Like, I literally had a panic attack. I dropped my phone. I'm texting my friend Evelyn. I'm like, yo, did you know White Nicole? She was like, oh, my God. So then we're talking mm-hmm. on the phone at 1 o'clock in the morning, going down memory lane.
1: Yeah.
0: So that's what this Undumb Yourself is about
1: mm-hmm.
0: today. It's like I said, it's really personal. And, you know, sometimes friendships don't end because somebody did something horrible. Sometimes it's just life creating distances.
1: Apart.
0: Right.
1: Yeah.
0: So, you know, that's the truth right there. And the lesson is, like, checking on someone doesn't necessarily mean you're asking them back into your life.
1: Mm-hmm.
0: You can have boundaries and still care.
1: I agree.
0: So now the challenge is, think of that one person who genuinely meant something to you that you haven't spoken to in a while. And if it's a healthy and appropriate, go ahead and shoot them a text. You know, just say something like, you know, you crossed my mind. I hope you're having a good day.
1: Yeah.
0: Not that ex-boyfriend that dogged you out, but, you know, somebody.
1: No, that story actually reminded me of something that happened recently. One of my friends, he was in them streets, but he was a good person. And I didn't know that he had passed, and he left behind two daughters.
0: Oh, wow.
1: He was only 22. R.I.P.R.C.
0: I hate that for anybody who loses somebody. So, you know, like, I just want us to affirm ourselves right
1: mm-hmm.
0: now. So I want y'all to say this to yourself or say it out loud if you feel.
1: Let's say it together.
0: Okay. I can honor the people who were a part of my life, even when our relationship has changed. I gave it to Alana before, so let's say that one more time.
1: I can honor the people who were a part of my life, even when our relationship has changed.
0: And to my friend, I just want to say rest well, and I miss you. Like, I just, like, everything just flashed before my eyes. You know,
1: mm-hmm.
0: you think about your life and things that may be hard.
1: Mm-hmm.
0: And then next thing you know, something like this happened. You know, mm-hmm. I'm a little older, Alana. So I'm in that friend group where this is what's happening. My friends are transitioning, unfortunately.
1: Yeah.
0: Like, health stuff comes and then it just consumes your life. And it's the weirdest thing. So, you know, I just want everybody to be mindful. I want you to think about, like, you know, did that argument really have
1: to
0: happen?
1: Yeah.
0: You know what I'm saying?
1: Did it really matter? Was it that deep?
0: Because life is so, so short,
1: it
0: you know?
1: Is.
0: And we have to think about these things. So, you know, that's your undumb yourself for today. And, you know, just love on somebody today that
1: love
0: you
1: each other, y'all.
0: Yeah, absolutely. And that wraps it up for us today, Alana, man. We're doing great.
1: Thank you so much for having me today.
0: Ma'am.
1: I can't wait to keep coming back, y'all.
0: Yes,
1: I love this so much.
0: Like, well, she already taking a day off next Sunday, but you know.
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0: That's what we strive to be, because we see it all and we know it all.
1: Mm-hmm.
0: So don't forget to follow us at The Vibe Houston and make sure that you're following me at Miss Already to see where I'm performing this week. And shout out again to every college and university listening, and especially the illustrious Texas Southern University.
1: Yes, you.
0: I got to learn it. I'm Nitra.
1: And I'm Alana Miller.
0: And this is the Nitra Effect. Y'all, see y'all next Sunday.
1: See y'all later.
0: And we love y'all. And love on yourself.
1: Love on each other. Love on yourself. Love everybody.
0: And shout out to our program director, Marcus Sullivan.
1: Yes.
0: He's in the building right now, y'all. Like, he stopped in, kind of made me nervous.
1: What's up?
0: So we got guests, so we got to be on our bestest behavior, okay? So it is what it is. Y'all, we're going to get on up out of here. You know, it's Virgo season. So I'm gonna
1: season, y'all.
0: You know, I'm going to go ahead and let her ride, y'all. It's that girl, Beyonce, with Party.

0: When they stop, what? We still catching a vibe.
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2: I don't care if these don't like me. 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

0: Hey you. 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Monday through Thursday, from 11 at night till 1 a.m.
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0: It's Late Night Vibes on The Vibe.

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The Vibe.

0: 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Screwston, Texas music one more time, please.
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let's get the party started. 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

0: Hey, look out, man. It's the Ferret with the T's, Lil O, Screwed Up Click Representer, and we're about to get into another H-Town classic right here on The Vibe. Whoa!
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ain't official. Yeah. 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I spent $500,000 on dismissals. It's gon' be a hearse, not a verse if I diss you. 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
1: And Neo Soul.
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1: 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Hey, it ain't nothing realer. She beg me to kill it like I was a killer. Pushing this beat like a dealer. She get with me, I'm on a different note. I make her sound like a tenor. No static, don't need no antenna. All these diamonds, I'm December. Wanna eat me like I'm dinner. When I finish, I'm a spinner. Trophy me like I'm a winner. Gotta wait, front and center. I'm on fire like a center. Remember, word to X, I'ma do this for my dogs. Got it on lock, no laws. She in that dress, no draws. I'm doing this for the cause. Pick her up, drop her off, in a rose. I'm a boss, like I'm Rose. Should've been a dentist where I floss. Try to go against it, get a loss. On me frosted, got a new whip and exhausted. Talking that water, no faucet. Ain't no telling what it costs. All that they see on me, it be real. It's gon' be what it's gon' be. It's in the air. I be having that

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1: 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And that's because Ken the Man said do it.
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4: Do I love you? Do I lust for you? Am I a sinner because I do the two? Can you let me know right now, please? Bonita Applebaum.

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1: 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She was told to practice how to cut her off, got a battle boo. I ain't chicken tender, if you f*** my brother, I ain't mad at you.
0: In the kitchen, we ain't even make it to the master room.
1: Met her in the trenches, when she f***ing different, and she tatted too.
0: And she independent, swear this is different, and she nasty too.

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1: For sure. That be probably wet when you win it. It feel like it's grabbing you.
0: For sure. I don't even mad at you, but I had to do what I had to do.
1: For sure. She got an attitude when she's it's like she mad at you.
0: For sure.
2: Want y'all to go back, just like end this beef from Cash, not from YouTube.
3: Yep,
2: that's me, Magic.

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1: 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She was talking practice, had to cut her off, got a battle boo. I ain't chicken tender, if you f*** my brother, I ain't mad at you.
0: In the kitchen, we ain't even making to the master room.
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0: Hey you. 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Monday through Thursday, from 11 at night till 1 a.m.
1: Smooth and sexy.
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0: It's smooth, it's slow, and it'll put you in the mood.
3: Oh, yeah.
0: It's Late Night Vibes on The Vibe.

0: 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Y'all can have that. 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
1: What's wrong?